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1: 6:11. Good morning. Happy Thursday, Nate, April, and you in the morning. Coming up, more chances to get you qualified to go see Somber, the U.S. tour stop of your choice. By the way, today, tomorrow, your final 2 days to get qualified. That first keyword coming up around 6:30 this morning. Taking a look at what's going on. According to a report, 23% of Americans are sad, April, because they do not feel like they made the most of their summer.
2: I know. I was feeling the same way yesterday.
1: Yeah,
2: I'm not going to lie.
1: Possibly because they weren't able to get away. 61% haven't taken a summer vacation this year. Report looked into ChatGPT and the lottery, and no, it can't help you pick winning numbers. It's all a crapshoot, but it can guide you to less common combinations, so if you do hit, it's less likely that you'll have to share it.
2: Okay.
1: Universal Studios is testing a new roller coaster, but neighbors are upset because the screams make it sound like someone is being murdered constantly. Universal says they're listening and will add sound barriers. The best college towns in America, according to Business Insider, number one, Ann Arbor. Tempe, Arizona is second, and Charlottesville, Virginia is third.
2: Ann Arbor is a great city, yeah.
1: Yeah. Now, this deserves a tip. A couple saw a Chick-fil-A worker chasing after a customer who was driving away to take them a coffee that they'd forgotten at the window. A new study found that different mosquito species prefer different people, which means being irresistible to one type doesn't mean every mosquito is lining up for a bite. Apparently, mosquitoes are most attracted to our skin bacteria and the chemicals we naturally release.
2: Ugh.
1: Barbie's measurements are becoming more realistic, but Ken, not so much. His proportions still fall outside the normal range for real men, largely because of his unrealistically narrow waist. Special charter flights in Western Europe sold front row seats to yesterday's solar eclipse for over $1,000. Listen to this. Just 3 minutes of running up and down the steps every day may cut the risk of 13 different cancers. That's according to a new study.
2: Wow.
1: A suspicious package outside a fire station in Washington, D.C. shut down rush hour traffic yesterday morning. Turned out it was a sex toy. In the first half of 2026, customers spent $50.3 billion globally, that's with the B,
2: wow,
1: on TikTok shop.
2: Really?
1: The creator of NBA Jam was a Detroit Pistons fan, so he made it so the Chicago Bulls would miss last-second shots against Detroit. I love it. Researchers found a treatment for muscular dystrophy that's showing promising results. They found young children saw notable improvements in their motor skills after taking a drug called Vamolorone. I probably screwed that up.
2: Probably.
1: The medication was developed to provide the benefits of steroids with fewer side effects, and they think that they can now begin to treat the disease before significant muscle damage occurs.
2: That is absolutely amazing.
1: And a Long Island family has a golden retriever named Barley who began having seizures, and the medication wasn't helping at all. But something amazing happened when they brought home a pet duck named Louie. Because Louie and Barley immediately became best friends. The two animals quickly formed a close bond, spending their days chasing, wrestling, and relaxing on each other. And the family says Barley's become more playful again, and the two are now inseparable.
2: Aw, very sweet.
1: And that's a look at what's going on. Got the Dirt Dish and More. That's on the way here in about 6 minutes. It's Nate, April, and you with Sabrina Carpenter, 102.5 WIOG.

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1: Nick Reiner has now been indicted for the murder of his parents with new special circumstance of lying in wait, meaning it was premeditated. He pleaded not guilty. Travis Kelce says his wedding night was the best night of his life, and it was a childhood dream to be in Madison Square Garden. He didn't get any of to the Knicks playoff games because of training camp. Ariana Grande has gone Instagram official with Ricky Alvarez, who she originally dated a decade ago. Perez Hilton has temporarily given up legal custody of his children to his mother. There's a GoFundMe for Malcolm Jamal Warner's wife and daughter, who were in a legal battle with his mother. Malcolm died in July of last year. Phoebe Gates, daughter of Bill Gates, may have been caught engaging in fraudulent practices regarding her e-commerce startup, Fia. If the authorities get involved, she could be looking at prison time. StubHub is spending millions to defeat a bill to limit ticket prices on resale markets. Pitchfork.com gave Tyga's new album, Starface, a 0 out of 10. Tyga admits that he did use AI in the making of the album. It was the publication's lowest album rating in nearly two decades. John Cena doesn't care too much if the movies that he does gets released or not. He says, quote, "I'm contracted to do a job, and the person who owns it gets to decide what happens with it." And a new parent survey says Barbie is the favorite character of girls ages 3 to 8. Spider-Man is the favorite for boys in that age range. That's Look at the Dirt, the Dish and More this morning.
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1: Traffic looks good this morning. No accidents reported. If you see something on the roadways, please let us know. 877-330-WIOG.
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16: Good morning, I'm Matt Barworth for ABC 12 News Headlines. In continuing coverage this morning, a 19-year-old Flint man has been arrested in the shooting that killed two teenagers Monday on James P. Cole Boulevard in Flint. The parents of one of the victims tell us they remember their son not as a victim of gun violence, but as a teenager whose life was cut short. Shakina Thompson says her 17-year-old son, Dwayne Thompson III, was shot on Monday in Flint and died from his injuries on Tuesday. His father says his son was in the wrong place at the wrong time. His mother says he was a beautiful person with a beautiful spirit. The second victim in the shooting died on Monday. He was 16 years old. Detectives from the Flint Major Case Unit thanked the community for their tips that helped in tracking down the suspect. Investigators say a fight between family members ended with deadly gun violence. Michigan State Police say a 24-year-old Flint man shot a 69-year-old Flint man around 2:20 yesterday afternoon at a home on Dakota Avenue. The victim was taken to a nearby hospital where he died. Police say the suspect stayed at the scene and was taken into custody. That investigation continues. I'm Matt Barber, and that's a look at news with Nate and April in the Morning on 102.5 WIOG.

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1: 635, Nate, April, and you in the morning. 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We got the flights, the hotel. We've got floor tickets and $500 spending cash. It all could be yours. 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Text the national keyword. It is
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1: I was talking to my brother yesterday, and he went on vacation, and he's actually in San Antonio now for work-related stuff. So he's been doing a lot of traveling. Anyway, the kid's going back to school.
2: Yep, very quickly here.
1: And his youngest is, my niece is 11? I think she's 11. And he was telling me, he goes, dude, the back to school, he goes, you are so lucky you don't have to deal with this anymore, the back to school list. I go, I know, because shortly before, they were getting crazier and crazier on the things that the school was requesting, right? Mm-hmm.
2: Yeah.
1: And he's like, so he asked his kids, he's like, give me the list. And of course, he goes, not only is it what the school is asking for, but also their list.
2: Mm-hmm.
1: She's 11, keep in mind.
2: Okay.
1: It was like she was asking Santa for stuff. On her list, a tablet.
2: Okay.
1: A laptop.
2: Oh, a tablet and a laptop.
1: A tablet and a laptop, because, Dad, I need them both. And also a Coach purse.
2: Oh.
1: He's like, I think she tried to sneak that in, thinking I wasn't going to be paying attention.
2: Wow.
1: He's like, why would you need a Coach purse to go to school? Yeah. I don't think she's getting it.
2: No. So I reached out to my niece, and her little one is starting school this
1: Very
2: year
1: exciting.
2: As well.
1: Yeah.
2: And I was like asking, what's on the list? So she kind of gave me this, and I was like, okay, but what does she really want? And Stanley Tumbler was on the list.
1: Oh, okay.
2: And also a Barbie lunch bag. So expectations a little bit lower for a four-year-old.
1: Mm-hmm.
2: In her school, it's half days. But so, she needed that Stanley Tumbler.
1: Oh, most definitely. So we want to know, what unusual item is your child requesting for their return to school? 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I remember, I don't want to be that person, but going to school, my request had to have a trapper keeper. I don't even think they allow those in school anymore.
2: I don't think so anymore. At least some schools didn't.
1: They were the best, though. Had to have a trapper keeper.
2: That was my first thing that tried to keep me organized, the trapper keeper.
1: I mean, it didn't help me at all, but I wanted one. I had to have one. And now the lists are just insane. What unusual item is your child requesting for their return to school? 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It's Nate, April, and you.
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1: 6:48, Nate, April, and you in the morning asking the question this morning. We want to know, what unusual item is your kid requesting for their return to school? 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Text, call in 877-330-9464. I was talking to my brother yesterday. He's like, you're so lucky you don't have to go through this anymore. His 11-year-old is requesting a tablet and a laptop and a coach purse. Like, you just try to sneak that in there at the end. He's like, first of all, you have a tablet. You also have a laptop, so I don't know why you need new ones. And you're definitely not getting a coach purse. She tried, though, right? A for effort.
2: Threw it on there. Figured you can't get it if you don't ask, right?
1: Exactly.
2: All they can say is no. Jessica shares a senior backpack. This is when you take a childhood character backpack. She can't pick one. She's been obsessed with looking for months, and man, they are crazy expensive.
1: Yeah, they are.
2: And shared a picture as well. Some other comments. Let's see. Brandon says, my son wanted noise-canceling headphones because he said the classroom can be distracting. Ashley said, my son wanted name brand markers, name brand folders, and name brand pencils.
1: Here's your name brand pencil, number two, okay?
2: Kevin says, my 10-year-old asked for a smartwatch so she could keep track of her assignments. I told her, nice try. And Nicole says, my daughter said she needed a new backpack because last year's backpack doesn't match her personality anymore.
1: Oh,
2: she's
1: okay.
2: Nine.
1: She's all grown up now. All grown up. WIOG, good morning.
3: My nephew asked his mother for 10 boxes of mac and cheese to last him the first week of school. Specifically. Just the first week.
1: Wow, this kid loves some mac and cheese, huh?
3: Kid's 6 years old. He's like, it's my first grade. I'm happy. Let's do this.
1: Yeah.
2: That's awesome and affordable.
1: That is great.
3: Very affordable.
1: Well, thanks for the call. Have a good one.
3: You too.
1: I'm just trying to think, like, how much mac and cheese one person can eat. That is not going to be good.
2: Might have some digestive issues at the end of the week. Heather from Flint, this is so cute. She said, my son requested cologne for back-to-school shopping. Buddy, you're 11. Let's master deodorant first.
1: Some text this morning in the Stormmaster Exteriors text line from the 231. Toilet plunger. I swear, I don't think there is a toilet in the world he has not plugged up yet, and he knows it. Another text this morning from the 989, 7th grade, and she is requesting to just not go back.
2: Oh, man. Wait, let's go back to the toilet plungers, because Amy says, not for school, but when my son was little, he also had an obsession with toilet plungers. He liked the noise they made, so every time we went through the aisle in the store, he would play with them. Eventually, we bought him his own play-at-home toilet plunger, and we still have black circles on the ceiling in his bedroom from the plunger days.
1: Nice. What unusual item is your child requesting for their return to school? It's back to school time. You getting those lists? Are there some crazy things on there? Is your child adding to the craziness of things that they need when they go back to school? Let us know. Facebook.com/WIOG Mornings. 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Right around 720, your next chance to score a family four-pack to the Genesee County Fair. It's on the way. And we've got your chance to win with WIOG.
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2: On the roadways this morning, westbound I-69 and South Door Highway, there is an accident. Again, that's westbound I-69 and South Door Highway in Flint. A vehicle accident reported this morning. Anything else you see, let us know. We'll pass it along at 877-330-WIOG.
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1: 707, Nate, April, and you in the morning. Talking back to school. I know some of you don't want to hear this. I was talking to my brother yesterday, and he was like, dude, these back to school lists are getting crazy, and then the kids are just adding stuff onto the list. His 11-year-old asked for a tablet, a laptop, and a coach purse.
2: Like you said, A for effort.
1: Yeah. So we're asking the question this morning. We want to know crazy, weird, interesting things your kids are asking for their back to school list. WIOG, good morning.
3: My child is requesting a mini karaoke machine for back to school because apparently pencils and notebooks in the backpack just aren't enough.
1: Yeah.
3: I'm not sure how that's going to help with math homework, but at least they'll be prepared for the school talent show.
1: That is true.
2: There you go.
1: Mom, Dad, here's the deal. Karaoke machine.
2: Cute. Chris shares, my son added a mini fridge to his back to school list because apparently walking to the kitchen after school, that's way too much work.
1: So much work.
2: Jana says, my daughter asked for a ring light so she could make better homework videos.
1: Oh, okay.
2: Creative.
1: Yeah.
2: Very creative.
1: Stephanie on Facebook this morning says paper plates. They want paper plates. Back to school. Gotta have paper plates. Kate says, my first grader is adamant about a lunchbox this year.
2: Okay.
1: She is also adamant that she only does hot school lunches.
2: So what's going in the lunchbox?
1: Maybe get the hot lunch and then put it in the lunchbox and then take it out of the lunchbox? Seems like an added step. I don't know. Jeff says, mohawk. They want a mohawk.
2: Oh. Okay. Some other messages. Trevor says, my daughter asked for a subscription to a snack of the month club that she saw on TikTok.
1: What?
2: Claiming that it would help with geography because the snacks come from different places.
1: By the way.
2: Wow.
1: A for effort on that one. And number two, I want the snack club of the month, please. How do I get a hold of that?
2: Sabrina says, my daughter put a smoothie maker on her list because she also saw it on TikTok about academic smoothies. And Lauren says, my fifth grader asked for a mini espresso machine. I remind her that she doesn't drink coffee and is not allowed to. She said mornings are hard. She's 10.
1: So we want to know this morning, what unusual item is your child requesting for their return to school? Facebook.com/WIOG Mornings. 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Maybe it's a list. Mm-hmm. What's something your kid is requesting for back to school this morning? 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From the 989, my son asked for a car. Hold on. He's five.
2: Oh. Brittany said my son wanted sneakers that cost about $250.
1: Ooh.
2: I said, no way. He said they're good for learning.
1: Yeah, they are. learning that mom and dad say no. 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The Genesee County Fair is back August 24th through the 30th. And we're giving you a chance all this week to score a family four-pack of fun fair passes. By the way, these passes are good for the whole entire week. You could be out there to go see the truck and tractor pulls, the figure eight derby, the rodeo. 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
3: Mary says, my daughter requested a fancy office chair for doing homework, more expensive than the chairs my husband and I use, and we work from home.
2: Listen, you got to be comfortable when you're doing that homework, right?
3: Kyle says, my son wanted a pair of sunglasses for school. He said it would help him focus.
2: Yes.
3: And let's see, it's Kayla, and she says that my daughter wanted several different Stanley mugs, and she wanted a different color for each day of the week.
2: Oh, okay.
3: No.
2: Yeah. So we want to know weird things your kid has requested for back to school. WIOG, good morning.
4: My son asked for a label maker so he can put his name on literally everything. Apparently, he's tired of people stealing his pencil.
3: Do they even make label makers anymore?
2: Yeah, they make label makers. Of course they do.
3: I had one in my office, and I couldn't find the ribbons for it anymore, so I stopped using it.
2: He got rid of them?
3: Yeah. Sarah says, my son wanted a Bluetooth speaker for his backpack so that he could make the walk to school more interesting.
2: Mm. 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
3: 50?
2: 50 glue. Apparently, they're just handing them out. They're going to make it rain glue sticks, I guess, in class. Text from the 810. 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I feel like these kids are like asking for everybody,
3: 10
2: right?
3: 10 boxes of crayons, yeah.
2: Yeah, that's a lot.
3: That is.
2: That is a lot. Oh, here's one from the 517. They wanted tennis balls.
3: Really? Tennis balls?
2: I don't know why.
3: They play on the tennis team?
2: I don't know, perhaps.
3: Interesting.
2: That's kind of weird.
3: So we want to know, what unusual item is your child requesting for their return to school? 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
1: Right now, traffic on 102.5 WIOG.
3: Southbound I-75 to the southbound I-475 ramp. Vehicle accident reported this morning. Also, westbound I-69 and South Dort Highway. There is an accident there as well. See anything else on the roadways? Let us know at 877-330-WIOG.
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12: Good morning, I'm Matt Barber with ABC 12 News headlines. An update this morning, work is wrapping up on the rebuilding process for the Smallwood Dam in Gladwin County. The Four Lakes Task Force started refilling Smallwood Lake on August the 4th. It says it will take about 8 to 10 weeks for the lake to be refilled. The time frame may change, though, depending on the weather. The Four Lakes Task Force will be hosting an informational webinar on October 7th to talk about construction updates and the lake refilling process. The Saginaw County Mosquito Abatement Commission says it has found West Nile virus in Saginaw area mosquitoes. Following routine surveillance, three separate samples of mosquitoes tested positive for West Nile. This is the first detection of West Nile for the 2026 season. The Mosquito Commission is asking the public to take preventative measures by removing standing water around your property, limiting outdoor activity during peak mosquito hours, and using repellents with EPA-approved ingredients. Also, make sure to close windows and doors at night when possible. I'm Matt Barber, and that's a look at news with Nate and April in the morning on 102.5 WIOG.

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1: 7:32, Nate, April, and you in the morning. Congratulations going out to Alicia of Burton, who scored the family four-pack to the Genesee County Fair. We'll have another chance for you to be a winner coming up around 8:20, less than an hour away on WIOG. Listen, we all order stuff online, right?
2: We do.
1: Sometimes they're winners, sometimes not so much. Mm-hmm. Sometimes it's really bad.
2: It's really bad. I ordered this like makeup mirror, and it's a handheld mirror, and it's supposed to be magnified with lights.
1: Mm-hmm.
2: It came. It is the cheapest thing I have ever seen. The mirror is warped. The batteries won't stay in to keep the lights on. And then it has like a charge port, but it didn't come with the charger.
1: Okay.
2: And I've looked around and I'm like, we don't even have anything that would charge this. But the battery thing is, the batteries fall out anytime I try to use it. So the light is impossible. I ended up I put it in the donation box at home because I'm just like, this is not what it, and it had all these great reviews.
1: That's the worst when you have something, because I'm big on reviews. I'll see something that I want, but I will still have to go through the reviews to double, triple check to make sure. Mm-hmm. And then sometimes even still then.
2: And this thing is about a third of the size that I thought it was.
1: Okay.
2: Like, I thought I was going to be able to put this on my desk. And in the morning, you're in the bathroom. So I thought, oh, I can, you know, do my hair and makeup in front of this mirror sitting at my desk upstairs. And this will be great. This will be a solution. No, it's like a third of the size. So you have to almost hold it in your hand. And like I said, the mirror's warped on it. It's a mess. It's not worth at all what I spent on it. And I can't believe there are all these 5-star reviews on this.
1: Sometimes you have to watch out because the reviews aren't real.
2: I'm believing so on this.
1: Because they will give, like sometimes these companies, they will just give the stuff away in return for good reviews. It's almost like they'll promise them something, yeah, like a gift card or whatever for good reviews.
2: Well, that would make sense with this.
1: Yeah.
2: And it wasn't terribly expensive, but it was definitely a waste of money because I can't use it.
1: What's the worst thing you bought online? 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
2: I thought about throwing it away, but I was like, oh, that's a waste of plastic. Maybe some kid will find this and find it useful.
1: Let somebody else have your junk?
2: No adult
1: that doesn't work
2: will ever be able to use it, but maybe a kid can put it with their little make a makeup station or something. I don't know.
1: So we want to know, what's the worst thing that you bought online? 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
1: 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April had a bad Amazon experience.
2: Yeah, I bought this makeup. It's like supposed to be like magnified makeup mirror with lights. And it's junk. It's junk. Nothing on it works. The mirror is warped. There's a charge port, but no charger. There's a battery slot, but the batteries keep falling out. It's just a mess. So I'm getting rid of it. I just got a tip though. So definitely return it for Amazon credit. Never thought about that. Let's see. Jennifer says, I bought a banana slicer. Turns out I already own a perfectly good banana slicer. It's called a knife. This thing just mushed up the banana. It's a waste.
1: Let's see. Text this morning in the Stormaster Exteriors text line. Melissa texted in from the 810. I bought one of those posture correcting braces I kept seeing on social media. It looked amazing in the ad. In real life, it felt like I was being hugged by an angry backpack.
2: That's funny.
1: Ryan texted him from the 989. I ordered a luxury dog bed online. When it arrived, it was the size of a placemat. My golden retriever looked at me like I had insulted him.
2: Oh, man. Mike from, Mike says, I ordered a drone that was on sale for 80% off. I was really excited about it. It flew exactly once. Now I can't get it to work at all.
1: Mm-hmm. Here's a text from the 989. I bought a self-stirring coffee mug. It worked once, scared me, and never worked again.
2: Danielle says, I ordered a giant beanbag chair, and when it arrived, it was vacuum sealed, and I thought it would expand. Well, it never did. I sent it back, got shipped a new one, and same issue. It basically looks like a large pancake. This one's going back, too.
1: Here's a text from the 989. During the pandemic, I ordered exercise bands. I used them one time, one snapped, and I punched myself in the face. That'll do it.
2: Quality bands.
1: Yeah, that'll do it.
2: And Rachel shares, I bought a cat water fountain. There's nothing wrong with it, but my cat refuses to drink from it, but loves knocking it over at 3 a.m. every night since we've had it.
1: So we want to know. You ordered it online, was a big mistake. What happened? Facebook.com/WIOG Mornings. 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
3: Probably a mini waffle maker. I was convinced that I would be making cute little waffles every weekend, but I used it exactly twice before it became a permanent resident of the back of my cabinet.
1: Yeah. So many things, though, that I've done the same thing. I ordered something. I was like, oh, I'll use this a lot.
2: Yes.
1: And I've used it maybe once.
2: So this community near us does this big yard sale, garage sale weekend.
1: Yes.
2: And so my mom and I love going to this. And Nate and my dad kind of tagged along. And did you notice how many of the Big Top cupcakes that there were at garage sales?
1: The Big Top cup. Because April had to get this when the kids were younger. And she was like, this is going to be great.
2: The kids wanted it. Oh, we were so excited. And every single time it came out looking like a pile of poop.
1: Yeah, it looked like a big pile of poop.
2: Looked like the poop emoji. And I noticed there were many of those when we were garage sale. Yeah.
1: Everyone got excited. Mm-hmm. They were like, oh, this is going to be awesome. And the same thing. Probably ended up making something and looked like a big pile of poop. What do you do with a big pile of poop?
2: Always tasted good. Never looked good.
1: Yeah.
2: Never looked good at all.
1: You can't have that at a kid's birthday party.
2: No.
1: No one's going to want to eat it, no matter how good it tastes. Facebook.com/WIOG Mornings. 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

0: ramp in Mount Morris Township. There is a vehicle accident this morning. Also, westbound I-69 and South Dort Highway in Flint, a vehicle accident. Anything else, let us know. We'll pass it along at 877-330-WIOG.
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1: 8:06, Nate, April, and you in the morning. Happy Thursday. Giving you a chance to score a four-pack of Genesee County Fair passes coming up this morning around 8:20. You're about 15 minutes away. Be listening in for your chance to win. By the way, these passes good for the whole entire week at the Genesee County Fair, and we're even throwing in a couple of parking passes for you as well.
2: Yeah, it includes getting a chance to see Chingy with special guest Petey Pablo on August 28th, the Figure Eight Derby Rodeo. There's lots of fun.
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2: Allison says, I bought a heated blanket with app controls, but I could never get the app to connect. So now it's just a regular blanket.
1: It's just
2: that
1: a blanket.
2: That was way more expensive.
1: Yeah. WIOG, good mornings. So what'd you get?
3: A handheld vacuum that had thousands of 5-star reviews, mm-hmm. yet it couldn't pick up a Cheerio. My dog was way more useful.
2: Matt shares, I ordered a phone holder for my car that was supposed to fit in any vehicle. Apparently, my vehicle was the absolute exception.
1: Oh, man.
2: Brad says, we ordered a motion sensor trash can. The lid opened every time somebody walked by, and now our dog is scared to go into the kitchen. Is that a good thing? That could be a good thing.
1: It could be, yeah.
2: Monica says, I bought one of those wearable neck fans that everybody claims is amazing. All it did was keep blowing the hair into my mouth all day. And Stevie says, I ordered magnetic sunglasses that clip onto regular glasses, but the first windy day that I had them, the sunglasses took off across the parking lot and got all scratched.
1: Here's a text from the 989 in the Stormaster Exteriors text line. Thought I was ordering a size medium swimsuit. It was a child's medium size swimsuit.
2: Sarah says, I bought a package of leggings online and didn't realize they were actually for dolls until they arrived. The price should have been my first clue.
1: Yeah. By the way, as my dad once told me, if you think it's too good to be true, chances are it's probably too good to be true. Facebook.com/WIOG Mornings. 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What's the worst online social media purchase that you have made? We want to know about it. Nate, April, and you in the morning coming up. Got those Genesee County passes for the fair. It's on the way. 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
1: Asking the question this morning, the worst online social media purchase you have ever made, facebook.com/WIOG mornings. 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I've made some bad ones before. I remember the screwdriver set. Again, thought it was a great deal. This was on Temu. And it turned out to be, you'd have to be 4 inches tall to be able to use these screwdrivers. They were so small. I was like, I should have known. Should have known. The price was too good. Yep. I can't even use these.
2: Mm-hmm. There have been many things I've purchased. Recently, I was buying stuff for a baby shower, and Temu got me. It was 100 of the, word search games, baby word search. Well, only 50 of them came because they were printed on front and back. So I don't know. You just, you play the game and then you pass it on to somebody else? I don't know how that works.
1: Erase all the answers afterwards.
2: Dang it. They got me.
1: Trina says, I bought one of those viral cloud boneless couches off of Temu. I paid $69.95 and it was a couch for my dogs. I thought it was the couch for my house, not my dog house.
2: Beth says, I ordered this candy dish from Shine, but what I got was a sheet of plastic on a plastic stand. It was so ridiculous, I really just had to laugh it off. And by the way, she posted a picture. Brenna says, I bought some beige work shoes that looked really cute online. When they arrived, though, they were basically a step up of cardboard clogs. And Alexa says, I once ordered a doormat from Amazon, and it turned out to be a rubber placemat size with a picture of a doormat printed on it. That's pretty good. And Stephanie says, I brought this beautiful glass ornament online. That's what it looked like. Showed up like an old car air freshener with an ornament picture printed on it, and it was like $25.
1: 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Nate, April, and you in the morning. Let's do this right now. The Genesee County Fair. Are you ready? It's coming August 24th through the 30th. And all this week, giving you a chance to win a family four-pack of fun fair passes. By the way, these passes are good for the whole entire week. 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And on Friday, August 28th, get ready for Chingy and special guest Petey Pablo. 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
0: Right now, traffic on 102.5 WIOG.
2: Westbound I-69 and South Dort Highway, that still is an issue this morning, an earlier accident. And also southbound I-75 to the southbound I-475 ramp. On the ramp, there is an accident there as well. Anything else, let us know. 877-330-WIOG.
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9: Good morning, I'm Matt Barber, 3 ABC 12 News headlines. Governor Gretchen Whitmer was honored with the Key to the City of Flint to recognize her 8 years of partnership and service to the community. Mayor Sheldon Neely presented the award at Flint City Hall on Wednesday, highlighting the governor's role in bringing state investments to support infrastructure, public safety, and the city's financial stability. The event also marked Flint's completion of its lead service line replacement, a milestone in the city's recovery from the water crisis. Mayor Neely says the honor reflects Whitmer's impact on Flint. He also says the partnership between the city and state has led to the creation of Michigan's 104th State Park at Chevy Commons and new programs supporting Flint families and schools. Hundreds of classic cars and trucks rolled into Grand Blanc Wednesday as the Rolling Cruise with Back to the Bricks returned, and that Rolling Cruise continues tonight. Make sure to tune in to ABC 12 for our live special that airs from 7 to 8 p.m. as we show off all those sweet rides. We hope you join us. I'm Matt Barber, and that's a look at news with Nate and April in the morning on 102.5 WIOG.

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1: Congratulations going out to Celia of Grand Blanc, who is caller number 20, scored that four-pack of passes to the Genesee County Fair. Be listening tomorrow morning. Got your final chances at 7:20 and 8:20 to win yours. 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It's back August 24th through the 30th at gcf.org. That's org. Congratulations again to Celia Grand Blanc, our winner. It's hard to believe that here we are, the middle of August.
2: I know.
1: Right? We're talking back to school. Before you know, you're going to blink and summer will be gone.
2: Mm-hmm.
1: And I feel like summer hasn't even begun yet for us. Like, we haven't had a chance to enjoy.
2: It's been just kind of run, and really haven't had the one weekend we had off. It was rainy and crappy, and we were just like, oh, man. So didn't get to do the thing that we wanted to do, and that was go kayaking. Yeah. We haven't been out yet this season.
1: The one thing that I want to do before summer ends, I would like to go kayaking at least once.
2: Mm-hmm. Like, we've been out on our lake and stuff, but not, like, like, go to the Ossabel or the Rifle River. We haven't done that yet this summer.
1: So we want to know this morning, facebook.com/WIOG Mornings. 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What's one thing that you still want to do before summer ends? Maybe you got plans to do it. Maybe you're just hoping. You're wishing. Whatever it is. What's one thing you still want to do before summer ends? 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You know what else I want to do? I can't stay up. Here's the problem. I can't stay up that late. And we did this like four or five times last year. I bought this movie projector years ago. Didn't use it forever. Finally bought a screen. And then we started doing some movies at night outside. It's kind of cool.
2: And it is. It's kind of fun. But you're right. It's got to be like the perfect night. And then you can't be too tired.
1: No. Because there are a couple times I go, okay, I get everything. I got all the equipment, everything kind of out by the porch. And I go, all right, well, grab it as it gets a little bit darker. And then the next thing you know, I fall asleep. And I'm like, well, I guess we're not seeing a movie tonight.
2: Mm-hmm. So what's the one thing you want to do before summer ends? Brooke already adding tubing one more time. One more.
1: At least you went once. At least once, right? What's one thing you still want to do before summer ends? 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
1: 847, Nate April and you in the morning asking the question, what's one thing you still want to do before summer ends? 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Texas morning in the Stormmaster Exteriors. Text line from the 99. I would love to get to the beach. We've tried almost every weekend since June and still haven't made it. Text from the 810. Alice says, take a vacation. And from the 989, day at the beach, working two jobs makes it hard to get a whole day off.
2: Mm-hmm. Penny says, relax. I haven't done that yet. Brooke says, tubing one more time. Larissa wants to go ziplining. Amber says one more tubing trip. Carla says camping. Destiny says going swimming and laying on the beach. Between renovating and college, I have had not a chance to do anything yet. Kimberly says going to the beach and squeezing a few more concerts. Six was just not enough.
1: Six. Six was not enough. You know, there's some people that never been to a concert ever.
2: I know.
1: Listening right now going...
2: Amy says, I have one more camping trip planned this week before school starts. I started rock hunting this year, and I'd love to find a Petoskey stone or a Uperlite. I want to fill the Michigan-shaped shadow box I bought with cool rocks.
1: Oh, very cool.
2: By the way, I posted a picture of it. Very cool.
1: We lived in Petoskey for a short period of time, and we would go on the beach, and I could never tell what was a Petoskey stone or not. I have a horrible sense of... They all look the same to me. I would pick up a rock and go, is this a Petoskey? April's like, no.
2: No.
1: Is this a Petoskey? No. How about this one? No.
2: I'd be like, Nate, it's gum. Put that down.
1: It looks like a Petoskey stone.
2: What's the one thing you still want to do before summer ends? Share this morning, Facebook.com/WIOG Mornings. Call or text 877-330-9464.
1: 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They want to get a full night's sleep. Can't tell you how many years it's been.
2: Wouldn't that be glorious?
1: Yeah. Wish you the best of luck on that. Nate, April, and you in the morning. 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Your next keyword is coming up around 9:10 this morning on WIOG.
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2: Traffic looks clear this morning. No accidents reported at this time. If you see something, let us know. 877-330-WIOG.
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1: Did you see that someone won the Powerball? One person, $1 billion.
2: Mm-hmm.
1: They're from Illinois. $1 bucks, and a winning ticket was sold in Illinois. The winning numbers, by the way, ready for this? 4, 26, 66, 67, 69.
2: Wow.
1: And the Powerball was 9.
2: Well, good for them.
1: Mm-hmm.
2: Hope they don't lose their ticket.
1: Wow. Did you check to see if we got any numbers?
2: No.
1: Nothing?
2: Nothing.
1: Zero?
2: Nothing.
1: Not even the one?
2: Nope.
1: I felt we were going to...
2: I know.
1: I thought I had the winning numbers.
2: I know.
1: Because it was on the back of a fortune cookie. Nothing?
2: We got nothing.
1: It's kind of disappointing. So congratulations. If you know anyone in Illinois, you may want to give them a call this morning.
2: Reach out.
1: If they don't answer, you may know why. It's not $1 billion, but it is an experience of a lifetime. We want to send you to go see Somber, the U.S. tour stop of your choice. We got the flights, the hotel. How about $500 spending cash and floor tickets to go see Somber? Got a brand new keyword to get you qualified right now. It is...
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1: Pitchfork.com gave Tyga's new album, Starface, a 0 out of 10. Tyga admits that he did use AI in the making of the album. It wasn't the publication's lowest rating in nearly 2 decades.
2: You got to work really hard to get a 0. Like, I feel I could, maybe I could get a 1 or even like a half a 1.
1: Mm-hmm.
2: But yeah, that's
1: a 0
2: bad.
1: Out of
2: that's,
1: 10.
2: That's pretty
1: that
2: bad.
1: That is not good. Phoebe Gates, daughter of Bill Gates, may have been caught engaging in fraudulent practices regarding her e-commerce startup, Fia. If the authorities get involved, she could be looking at prison time. The app was allegedly taking credit for sales that weren't theirs.
2: Yeah.
1: Isn't that what happened on The Office? Do you remember when Ryan went to the corporate office and he was doing online sales?
2: I don't remember that at all.
1: Nick Reiner has been... I've watched way too many episodes. Nick Reiner has now been indicted for the murder of his parents with new special circumstances of lying in wait, meaning it was premeditated. He pled not guilty. Travis Kelce says his wedding night was the best of his life, that it was a childhood dream to be in Madison Square Garden. He didn't get to any of the Knicks playoff games because of training camp. Ariana Grande has gone Instagram official with Ricky Alvarez, whom she originally dated about 10 years ago. Perez Hilton has given his mother temporary legal custody of his children. There's a GoFundMe for Malcolm Jamal Warner's wife and daughter who are in a legal battle with his mother. Malcolm died in July of last year. StubHub is spending millions to defeat a bill to limit ticket prices on resale markets. John Cena says he doesn't care if movies that he makes gets released or not. He says, I'm contracted to do a job and the person who owns it gets to decide what happens with it. And a new parent survey says Barbie is the favorite character of girls ages 3 to 8. Spider-Man is the favorite for boys in that age range. That's a look at the Dirt, the Dish, and More this morning.
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1: All right, another big show is coming to Soaring Eagle Casino and Resorts September 11th. If you haven't got your tickets yet, Tanya's here to give you an extra reason to go see Neo and Keisha Cole at Soaring Eagle. Good morning, Tanya. How are you?
2: I'm good. Good morning, Nate and April. How are you?
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1: We're doing fantastic. And tell us what's going on. You guys got a special deal for Neo and Keisha Cole coming to Soaring Eagle September 11th.
2: We sure do. 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And hill seats, we've got package deals for you. 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
3: Oh, you can't beat that. 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
2: Absolutely. And, you know, the folks on the hill, you bring all your friends. Heck, even the reserve seats. 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
1: Absolutely. You know, you talk about, number one, big savings. And then, you know, there's nothing better than having a bunch of friends going to a show together, and then, of course, getting your gaming on at Soaring Eagle and catch something to eat as well. I know we were at the Jonas Brothers. It was great to check out some of the restaurants we hadn't checked out yet in a while. So definitely a lot to do at Soaring Eagle. And, of course, the entertainment is always amazing as well.
3: And unfortunately, Tanya, there was a little sad news regarding the Rod Stewart show. Tell us what's going on.
2: Yeah, so as everybody knows, Rod Stewart canceled the remaining tour for 2026, which included our show on September 3rd. So we did unfortunately have to cancel that yesterday. Anybody that purchased tickets with a credit card, you'll automatically get a refund in 7 to 10 days. And then any cash paying customers, you can go to the Soaring Eagle box office or Saguenay where you purchase them, and they will refund you your cash. And you have 30 days to do that.
1: Okay. And again, if people want more details on any of the upcoming events coming to Soaring Eagle, what's the best place to do that, Tanya?
2: SoaringEagleCasino.com or our Facebook page.
1: Tanya, thank you so much for joining us this morning.
2: Thanks, guys. Have a great day.
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3: Weather.
4: Partly sunny today, a high near 84, mostly cloudy overnight, lows of 63, and temperatures in the mid 80s for Friday. Mostly sunny skies expected as we head into the weekend. 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
1: 9:54, Nate, April, and you in the morning. Wrapping it up on a Thursday, which means tomorrow is Friday.
2: It is. Yeah, we've got one more chance for you to win your tickets to the Genesee County Fair. We've got those fun fair passes, so make sure that you're listening in for your opportunity to win.
1: Yeah, actually, we have two chances.
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1: And, of course, tomorrow's your final day to get qualified to go see Somber in the U.S. tour stop of your choice. Just four keywords tomorrow, and then that's it. So make sure you're listening. Your first chance, a little after, right around 6:30 tomorrow morning will be your first opportunity. And then again, just after 9 o'clock. You still have more keywords, though. Today, Erica will have a chance for you during the throwback lunch at noon. And then be listening to Mark coming up a little after 4 o'clock this afternoon for that keyword again to get qualified to go see Somber in the U.S. Tour Stop of your choice. 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We're done. We're out of here. That's it.
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0: It's a big day for me today. WIOG, it's Erica. I got glasses. I turned 40 in June, and I've been complaining at work that I was having trouble seeing the screen because this is 40, and I got glasses. I'm not going to lie to you. I don't love them. I'm also sitting here going, oh my God, I look like a little old lady. What's going on right now? Send prayers for my self-confidence. 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

WIOG, it's Erica. Travis Kelce was doing a press conference the other day and called his wedding the best night of his life. He said it was a childhood dream to be in Madison Square Garden, and he said he didn't get to go to any of the Knicks playoff games because of training camp, but he got to be in Madison Square Garden to marry the love of his life. Is that not precious? He also said he was so grateful for everybody that came and celebrated and had fun with them. It's WIOG. How adorable.

Beyonce on WIOG. She's been teasing Act 3 for months, but I'm convinced we're not actually going to see it until Jay-Z gets done with his 30th anniversary tour he is on right now. She's able to, like, steal his thunder. You know what I mean? It's WIOG. I can't.

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We are sending you to see Somber in the U.S. tour stop of your choice. Airfare, hotel stay, tickets on us. 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You need your keyword. 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

0: on WIOG, a Michigan college got named the best college town in the United States. I'll tell you which one it is on the way with WIOG. 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

Denver was just named number one for best college town in America. WIOG, it's Erica. This so tracks. If you've never partied at Ann Arbor before, oh my God, chef's kiss. It doesn't get better than Ann Arbor and being at the Big House. Tempe, Arizona came in at number two and Charlottesville, Virginia, number three. Okay, the only one I've been to is Ann Arbor and it's number one. So does the other two matter? On the way, Taylor Swift, WIOG.

How would you like to win a four-pack of tickets, a family four-pack of tickets, to go to the Genesee County Fair? I'll tell you how you can do it on the way with WIOG. And did you see who's coming for the Genesee County Fair? This is exciting. It's coming up.

Wake up with Nate and April in the morning all this week. They're hooking you up with a 4-pack of tickets to go to the fair. These passes are good for the entire week. The Genesee County Fair kicks off on August 24th and Friday the 28th. Chingy and Petey Pablo are taking the fair stage. Are you kidding me? Oh my God, Chingy and Petey Pablo together. If you want info, visit gcf.org. And if you want to win tickets tomorrow morning, your next chance on WIOG.

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0: never be able to play that song and not say that part, because, you know, we put that in our system long before marijuana was legalized here in Michigan. WIOG, it's Erica. 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

Gates, the daughter of Bill Gates, may be going to prison. She may have been caught engaging in fraudulent practices regarding a startup company she had called Fia. And I've actually used this before. It's an extension that you put on your phone. So when you're like shopping, there's a little tab. And if you hit the Fia tab, it'll bring up things that are just like what you're looking at or that exact thing on sale at a cheaper price in other places. Now, she's saying, I never cut corners with this, but they're saying she could wind up in prison because of this, because I guess her business partner has been caught admitting to some different things, which they say is fraudulent. I don't know what's going to happen to Bill Gates' daughter, but it is a bad look. A bad look. Also, I kind of like the Fia thing. Is it legit? Now I'm concerned. WIRG.

You're in the middle of the throwback lunch at WIOG. It's Erica. Make sure you're waking up with Nate and April tomorrow morning. Another four pack of passes to go to the Genesee County Fair. Back in town, by the way, August 24th through the 30th. They got a four pack of passes. And if you're looking for some real fun, Friday, August 28th, Chingy's coming with Petey Pop.

home for Nate and April in the morning. 102.5 WIOG, Bay City, Saginaw, Midland, Flint. 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

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We are your home for Nate and April in the morning. Coming up, new music from Dominic Fike. Right now, it's Olivia Rodrigo and Drop Dead on WIOG.

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I feel like this every year. 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

23% of Americans say they're sad because they haven't made the most of their summer. WIOG, it's Erica. Are you in that 23%? I feel like I've made the most of my summer, but almost too much. Like, I made too many plans. I'm peopled out. My social battery is low. I told my husband next summer I'm planning nothing. 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
1: Today, a high of 84, mostly cloudy. Cloudy tonight as well with a low of 63. And then tomorrow, sunny and a high of 84 for your Friday. That's a look at your WIOG weather.

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0: New Benson Boone doing his flips, doing his thing on 102.5 WIOG. It's Mark for Allie. The WIOG summer takeover continues. 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

So we have this song from Sabrina Carpenter and a new one from Dominic Fike after this. And then that national keyword for the Somber Flyaway. All right, it's coming up, 102.5 WIOG.

0: Sabrina, 102.5 WIOG, Mark Ferrale. A new survey is here. This one says Barbie is now the favorite character of girls ages 3 to 8. Spider-Man is the favorite for boys 3 to 8. DJ, not on the list.
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Genesee County Fair, August 24th through the 30th. 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

0: 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It is Mark for Allie. Very rarely do you see this, a music review, where the artist gets a big fat zero. Tyga just got one from Pitchfork. Not Tyla, Tyga, T-Y-G-A. The album Starface, a 0 out of 10. Tyga said that he did use AI in the making of the album. And this is Pitchfork's lowest review ever.
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0: 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It's the Somber Flyaway. 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
7: That's where Never Give Up comes from. I wasn't Brock. I wasn't Roman. I wasn't Dwayne. I was last.
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